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2: 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I'm Sam Hudson, and that's what's happening, Ottawa.
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2: Good morning. It's a clear start to your drive over the Queensway and Highway 416. I'm not seeing any major incidents or heavy delays yet on Highway 174. And city streets look good. 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And that's the latest traffic. I'm Antonia Altavante.
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3: Prime Minister Mark Carney has touched down in Saudi Arabia to meet with the Crown Prince Mohammed bin Salman. The meeting is an effort to seek economic partnerships and to bridge relations. A sitting prime minister has not visited the country in 26 years after a diplomatic dispute in 2018. Saudi Arabia withdrew their ambassador in Ottawa. They were restored in 2023. Carney listed multiple priority sectors to discuss, including AI, agriculture, tourism, mining, and infrastructure. Global Affairs Canada said that

0: Saudi Arabia is a valued security and economic partner for Canada and its allies, and that Canada values its strong bilateral relationship reinforced by high-level engagements. Some positive news for Marineland. The U.S. government has formally approved an emergency rescue of most of the beluga whales from the now-defunct amusement park. The Department of Fisheries and Oceans Canada has endorsed the plan, which will see the belugas transferred to four facilities in the U.S., including Chicago, San Diego, San Antonio, and Atlanta. The process will take a couple of weeks as veterinarians need to evaluate the health of the whales before transport can take place. Marineland says it welcomes the relocation as they recognize they can no longer provide the long-term care these animals require and believe the rescue is in the whale's best interests. Marineland has threatened to euthanize the 30 belugas in January unless they were granted permission to ship them to the U.S. And a City of Ottawa committee has voted for an anti-renovictions bylaw that landlord groups are calling another layer of bureaucracy. Renovictions are the practice of pushing long-standing tenants out of apartments to replace them with new tenants paying higher rents, using minor repairs or renovations as the pretext. Councillors have asked city staff to draw up a bylaw to rein in that practice. The proposed bylaw would require landlords to seek a city license and prove they have obtained a building permit within a week of issuing an eviction notice for renovations. Landlords will have to inform tenants of their right to return to the unit at the same rent once the renovations are complete. Tenant advocacy groups are worried there are too many loopholes with the bylaw. For example, landlords are not required to get a report from a qualified engineer or architect to prove that the eviction is required to do the work. From the Skywards News Center, I'm Alexis Deary.
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3: Today we warm up to a high of 27, but with humidity it will feel more like 34. We also have a 40% chance of showers and the risk of a thunderstorm. Overnight tonight we have a low of 19 with a 40% chance of rain and the risk of a thunderstorm. Tomorrow a high of 27 with a mix of sun and cloud. Overnight we have a low of 17 with clear skies. And Saturday, sunny with a high of 27. Overnight we have a low of 17 with clear skies. And that's your Skywards weather. I'm Antonia Altabonte.
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98.5 and Brittany, good morning. It is the Dylan Black Show. It will be another warm one today, 27 degrees. Humidex feeling like 34 degrees. And possibility of a thunderstorm, it could happen. It could happen. We're hoping it doesn't happen, though, okay? Tonight, down to 19 degrees. Tomorrow, 27 degrees as we roll into a weekend. And the weekend forecast, it is looking fantastic. Saturday at this point, 27 degrees. Sunday is looking like 28 degrees. Humidex factors on top of that, but nothing but sunshine. So enjoy as you get up on this Thursday morning. It is 21 degrees in the nation's capital. So celebrity birthdays. Another huge star is celebrating a milestone. We'll get to that coming up in a bit. We'll talk more about Alfredson and why he wanted to leave. Yeah, Ottawa. So much fun to look forward to here. Thursday, the weekend is looming. And right now, Rylan James and In My Head is on Mix 98.5. Good morning.

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1: 98.5 and Peter Gabriel, Sledgehammer, good morning. It is Dylan, 21 degrees in the nation's capital. This guy is celebrating a birthday today.
2: And I had that house of your father bulldozed to the ground. Mama always said dying was a part of life.
1: Well, Tom Hanks today, a big birthday for him. He is turning 70 years young, and all the big roles that he's been a part of throughout the years. Wow. Jimmy Smits, 71, remember, L.A. Law. And, of course, he's in the Star Wars movies. And, well, should we mention that O.J. was born on this day? Yeah, but we did lose him back in 2024. Bon Scott from AC/DC, born on this day, 1946. And he died tragically back in 1980. If you're celebrating today, happy birthday from Mix 98.5.

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1: Here's what's happening, Ottawa. Ottawa Blues Fest rolls on through July 19th at LeBreton Flats, with hundreds of artists, multiple stages, and one of the biggest outdoor music festivals in the world. The Commissionaire's Ottawa Open continues through July 19th as rising golf stars compete at the Marshes Golf Club for one of the biggest events on the professional golf calendar. And if you're looking for a laugh, Comedy at the Carlton returns July 14th with a local comedy open mic showcasing fresh material and up-and-coming comedians in a relaxed Hindenburg setting. I'm Sam Hudson, and that's what's happening, Ottawa.
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So many big songs throughout the course of her career, Holding Out for a Hero, and of course, Total Eclipse of the Heart, Bonnie Tyler, against some three-time Grammy nominee. The family is saying that they're heartbroken to announce that she unexpectedly passed away last night in a hospital in Portugal as a result of illness that she was being treated for. You may recall that she hit the charts back in 1977 with her album The World Starts Tonight, then It's a Heartache, and then, of course, big songs like Total Eclipse of the Heart and Holding Out for a Hero. Bonnie Tyler was only 74 years young.

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1: It's a collision-free drive over the Queensway and Highway 416. I'm just starting to see volume on Highway 174 westbound through Cameron. Other than that, city streets are still looking good this morning. Hertz Rent-A-Car keeps you moving. Plus, get a special offer when you book at hertz.ca/radio. And that's the latest traffic. I'm Antonia Altabonte.
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1: Today we warm up to a high of 27, but with humidity it will feel more like 34. We also have a 40% chance of showers and the risk of a thunderstorm. Overnight tonight we have a low of 19 with a 40% chance of rain and the risk of a thunderstorm. Tomorrow a high of 27 with a mix of sun and cloud. Overnight we have a low of 17 with clear skies. And Saturday, sunny with a high of 27. Overnight we have a low of 17 with clear skies. And that's your Skywards weather. I'm Antonia Altabonte.
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Mix 98.5 and Loud Luxury. Uh-oh, good morning. It is Dylan Black. Today, it will feel like 35 degrees, currently 21 in Canada's capital. Have you ever had type 2 fun before? It is where you have fond memories of something that was actually miserable while it was happening, like most people's relationships, right? Yeah. Think a marathon or moving day, or even something embarrassing that was horrible in the moment, but now it is a great story. Unlike regular fun, type 2 fun isn't exactly enjoyable in the moment. It is the stuff that leaves you sweaty, sore, frustrated, and yeah, you're not happy about it, but then every now and then you look back on it and you laugh. Hey, that was fun, right? Type 2 fun. Now you're thinking about all those things that were like, yeah, maybe that wasn't so great. Good morning. It is Dylan Black, the Dylan Black Show. Tears for Fears coming up right now. It is Bruno Mars and Risk It All on Mix 98.5, Ottawa's Perfect Music Mix.

Mix 98.5 and Everybody Wants to Rule the World. It is Tears for Fears. Good morning. My name is Dylan Black. As we approach 7 a.m., we'll get your information up to date. So the Ottawa Charge are making a major announcement at the Canadian Tire Centre today. I wonder what it could be. SENS President and CEO Cyril Leader and, I guess, Charge General Manager Mike Hirschfeld and Charge Forward Rebecca Leslie will be speaking at the Canadian Tire Centre at 2:30. The Associated Press reported last month that the Charge had reached a deal with the SENS to play games at the Canadian Tire Centre next season. So could that be what it is? Or are they going to say, like, oh, Spartacat is now the official mascot? Something like that. I don't think it'll be that trivial. I think the Charge are going to be playing at the CTC, and now you have to get out to the CTC to see the Charge. Fun. It is David Guetta. Good morning. It is the Dylan Black Show on Mix 98.5.

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0: 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Traffic.
2: On the Queensway eastbound, I'm just seeing volume from Highway 416 to about Parkdale, the Queensway westbound. I'm not seeing any major incidents or heavy delays yet. We're also doing well with Highway 416. Just keep in mind there's construction after Roger Stevens Drive. And Highway 174 westbound, the usual slowdown is starting to build now through Jeanne d'Arc Boulevard. Good things happen slowly. The same goes for wealth as long as you have a process that works. 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And that's the latest traffic. I'm Antonia Altabonte.
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3: Prime Minister Mark Carney has touched down in Saudi Arabia to meet with the Crown Prince Mohammed bin Salman. The meeting is an effort to seek economic partnerships and to bridge relations, as sitting Prime Minister has not visited the country in 26 years after a diplomatic dispute in 2018. Saudi Arabia withdrew their ambassador in Ottawa. They were restored in 2023. Carney listed multiple priority sectors to discuss, including AI, agriculture, tourism, mining, and infrastructure. Global Affairs Canada said that Saudi Arabia is a valued security and economic partner for Canada and its allies, and that Canada values its strong bilateral relationship reinforced by high-level engagements. Some positive news for Marineland. The U.S. government has formally approved an emergency rescue of most of the beluga whales from the now-defunct amusement park. The Department of Fisheries and Oceans Canada has endorsed the plan, which will see the belugas transferred to four facilities in the U.S., including Chicago, San Diego, San Antonio, and Atlanta. The process will take a couple of weeks as veterinarians need to evaluate the health of the whales before transport can take place. Marineland says it welcomes the relocation as they recognize they can no longer provide the long-term care these animals require and believe the rescue is in the whales' best interests. Marineland has threatened to euthanize the 30 belugas in January unless they were granted permission to ship them to the U.S. And a City of Ottawa committee has voted for an anti-renovictions bylaw that landlord groups are calling another layer of bureaucracy. Renovictions are the practice of pushing long-standing tenants out of apartments to replace them with new tenants paying higher rents, using minor repairs or renovations as the pretext. Councillors have asked city staff to draw up a bylaw to rein in that practice. The proposed bylaw would require landlords to seek a city license and prove they have obtained a building permit within a week of issuing an eviction notice for renovations. Landlords will have to inform tenants of their right to return to the unit at the same rent once the renovations are complete. Tenant advocacy groups are worried there are too many loopholes with the bylaw. For example, landlords are not required to get a report from a qualified engineer or architect to prove that the eviction is required to do the work. From the Skywards News Center, I'm Alexis Deary.
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2: Today we warm up to a high of 27, but with humidity it will feel more like 34. We also have a 40% chance of showers and the risk of a thunderstorm. Overnight tonight we have a low of 19 with a 40% chance of

0: rain and the risk of a thunderstorm. Tomorrow, a high of 27 with a mix of sun and cloud. Overnight, we have a low of 17 with clear skies. And Saturday, sunny with a high of 27. Overnight, we have a low of 17 with clear skies. And that's your Skywards weather. I'm Antonia Altabonte.
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Mix 98.5 and Ella Langley and Houston, Texas. Good morning, Dylan Black. My name. It is going to feel like 35 degrees today with the Humidex, and it will be a hot one on the grounds of La Breton Flats as Cody Johnson is the headliner tonight. It is Blues Fest 2026. Limp Bizkit on a Friday night with Cypress Hill and Steve Earle. And what about Hank Azaria? Yeah, Hank Azaria is going to be here, the guy from The Simpsons. Yeah, pretty cool. Hardy headlining on Saturday. The Lumineers on Sunday night. And then they take a couple of nights off. Conan Gray will be here with Natasha Benningfield on July 15th, the 16th, Lord Huron. You've got Ella Langley on the 17th. It is going to be a big night with legend Sheryl Crow as well. Gwen Stefani in town on the 18th. With Shaggy, yeah, Shaggy will be here. It wasn't me. And the Guess Who, wrapping things up on the 19th of July. At this point, the weather forecast is looking pretty decent as well. Possibility of a thunderstorm for opening night, but the weekend, nothing but sunshine. Blues Fest 2026 is here. 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

0: 5. Good morning. It is Dylan Black. So, are you ready for live action Moana?
1: Maui, demigod of the wind and sea.
2: Hero of men.
1: Huh?
2: So it goes like this. 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Women too. 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
1: Thank you.
0: Okay, The Rock, there you have it. It is in theaters this weekend, brand new if you're a horror fan. What about Evil Dead Burn? Yeah, from the series, hitting theaters this weekend as well. So Moana or Evil Dead Burn, something to think about, right? Today going to feel like 35 degrees. It is Ray, and where is my husband? It is the Dylan Black Show on Mix 98.5.

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Coleman Hell on Mix 98.5. Good morning, Two Heads. Okay, so today, 35 degrees, and it will be sunny at points. I guess a recent study is finding that people don't put sunscreen. They miss some spots. What spots do they miss that are super important? The bridge of your nose. A whopping 77% of people in this study say they miss it. Okay? And your eyelids, 14% say they miss putting sunscreen on eyelids. Sunblock, okay? Apparently, you have to do it. Eyelids are where 5 to 10% of cancers, skin cancer, happens. So very important. Get somebody to help you put sunblock, sunscreen on your eyelids today if you have to. It is Ricky Martin as we head toward a weekend. Thursday and Livin' La Vida Loca is on Mix 98.5.

0: 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Traffic.
1: On the Queensway eastbound, expect volume through Green Bank and then Parkdale. The Queensway westbound also, it looks like light volume is starting to build through Nicholas. City Streets, I'm spotting a crash just at Catherine and Bronson Avenue. Highway 460 northbound just has road work after Roger Stevens Drive, and I'm not seeing any major problems over our bridges. Air North is flying direct from Toronto to Whitehorse or Yellowknife. Catch the midnight sun or marvel at the northern lights. No matter when you go, this bucket list trip is a true northern wonder. FlyAirNorth.com. And that's the latest traffic. I'm Antonia Altabonte.
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1: Today we warm up to a high of 27, but with humidity it will feel more like 34. We also have a 40% chance of showers and the risk of a thunderstorm. Overnight tonight we have a low of 19 with a 40% chance of rain and the risk of a thunderstorm. Tomorrow a high of 27 with a mix of sun and cloud. Overnight we have a low of 17 with clear skies. And Saturday, sunny with a high of 27. Overnight we have a low of 17 with clear skies. And that's your Skywards weather. I'm Antonia Altabonte.
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So what a huge song from Bonnie Tyler, 1984, Holding Out for a Hero. Yeah, we've lost Bonnie at the age of 74. After complications due to surgery, her family said unexpectedly, I guess her death comes after she needed emergency surgery and was hospitalized in Portugal. And of course, she hit the charts back in 1977 with The World Starts Tonight, her album. And then It's a Heartache and Total Eclipse of the Heart. And of course, Holding Out for a Hero. Bonnie Tyler has passed away at the age of 74.

Mix 98.5 and Tyler Shaw. Good morning. Kiss goodnight. It is Dylan Black, 35 degrees, the expected high today. Okay, I guess in Seattle, if you're in Seattle or thinking about going there, you have won a taste test. Like, now you have something to look forward to. The New York Times have crowned Seattle the Seattle dog, the best hot dog in America. Okay? Yeah, loaded with cream, cheese, grilled onions, mustard, jalapenos, right? I guess they call these, the cream cheese is the diplomat of the dog because it brings all those flavors together. So if you're off to Seattle, I'm all over the place with this story because I'm thinking about that cream cheese. Seattle dog. And apparently this upcoming Wednesday is National Hot Dog Day. Something to look forward to. It is Glass Animals and Heat Waves on Mix 98.5, Ottawa's perfect music mix.

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0: The Queensway eastbound is still dealing with volume from about Highway 416 to Bronson. The Queensway westbound slows from the split to Nicholas. And the crash, it looks like, at Ottawa and Bronson has cleared. I'm starting to see heavier volume on the Champlain Bridge heading in towards Ottawa. And other than that, I'm not seeing any incidents. It's just construction slowing things down on Highway 416 northbound through Roger Stevens Drive, as well as on Riverside Drive and Bank Street. Absolute Comedy is Ottawa's best comedy club, featuring hilarious and professional live stand-up comedy 7 days a week, 412 Preston Street. 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That's absolutecomedy.ca. And that's the latest traffic. I'm Antonia Altabonte.
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3: Prime Minister Mark Carney has touched down in Saudi Arabia to meet with the Crown Prince Mohammed bin Salman. The meeting is an effort to seek economic partnerships and to bridge relations. A sitting prime minister has not visited the country in 26 years after a diplomatic dispute in 2018. Saudi Arabia withdrew their ambassador in Ottawa. They were restored in 2023. Carney listed multiple priority sectors to discuss, including AI, agriculture, tourism, mining, and infrastructure. Global Affairs Canada said that Saudi Arabia is a valued security and economic partner for Canada and its allies, and that Canada values its strong bilateral relationship reinforced by high-level engagements. Some positive news for Marineland. The U.S. government has formally approved an emergency rescue of most of the beluga whales from the now-defunct amusement park. The Department of Fisheries and Oceans Canada has endorsed the plan, which will see the belugas transferred to four facilities in the U.S., including Chicago, San Diego, San Antonio, and Atlanta. The process will take a couple of weeks as veterinarians need to evaluate the health of the whales before transport can take place. Marineland says it welcomes the relocation as they recognize they can no longer provide the long-term care these animals require and believe the rescue is in the whales' best interests. Marineland has threatened to euthanize the 30 belugas in January unless they were granted permission to ship them to the U.S. And a City of Ottawa committee has voted for an anti-renovictions bylaw that landlord groups are calling another layer of bureaucracy. Renovictions are the practice of pushing long-standing tenants out of apartments to replace them with new tenants paying higher rents, using minor repairs or renovations as the pretext. Councillors have asked city staff to draw up a bylaw to rein in that practice. The proposed bylaw would require landlords to seek a city license and prove they have obtained a building permit within a week of issuing an eviction notice for renovations. Landlords will have to inform tenants of their right to return to the unit at the same rent once the renovations are complete. Tenant advocacy groups are worried there are too many loopholes with the bylaw. For example, landlords are not required to get a report from a qualified engineer or architect to prove that the eviction is required to do the work. From the Skywards News Center, I'm Alexis Deary.
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0: Today we warm up to a high of 27, but with humidity it will feel more like 34. We also have a 40% chance of showers and the risk of a thunderstorm. Overnight tonight we have a low of 19 with a 40% chance of rain and the risk of a thunderstorm. Tomorrow a high of 27 with a mix of sun and cloud. Overnight we have a low of 17 with clear skies. And Saturday, sunny with a high of 27. Overnight we have a low of 17 with clear skies. And that's your Skywards weather. I'm Antonia Altabonte.
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Mix 98.5 and Chapel Roan and the Pink Pony Club. Good morning. It is Touch After 8 on this Thursday as we get toward a weekend. The weekend looking fantastic weather-wise. By the way, today 35 degrees is what it will feel like. So Daniel Alfredson, people talking about it. We lost to Tkachuk a while back, and now he says he will love Sens fans forever, but the time had come to move on to other markets as he pursues a coaching career. Of course, the Maple Leafs announced that the longtime Sens great turned assistant coach is now a new associate coach in Toronto, and it came as a big surprise. But in a media availability, he says, yeah, I understand. There's no question. He said when asked about how Ottawa fans reacted to learning that he was joining the team's like biggest enemy, something like that, right? To the Ottawa fans, love you as always. Thank you. I understand that this is an interesting day, but also an exciting chapter for me as I expand my coaching career. I guess people are thinking, yeah, we get it, Alfie, but why the Maple Leafs, right? All right, we'll get over it, I think. Perhaps, maybe, maybe not this one, right? It is Alessia Cara on Mix 98.5. Good morning. She just

0: Mix 98.5 and Spin Doctors. Good morning. It is Dylan Black. Okay, so the Emmy nominees, they've been put out, and people are talking about The Pit cleaning up. The medical drama, 25 nominations. Hacks close behind with a 24, a record for a comedy series in a single year. But Matlock has been snubbed.
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0: All right, I'm not talking about, Matlock, you know, with Andy Griffith, with Kathy Bates, right? Anyway, snubbed. But then you've got other shows that were shut out. I Love L.A., The Lowdown, The Rise and Fall of Reggie Dinkins. And if I'm being honest, I haven't heard of half of these shows. So, yeah, the Emmy Awards will be going down September 4th. Looking forward to that. It is Jax and Victoria's Secret on Mix 98.5. Good morning.

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Mix 98.5 and Prince Purple Rain. Maybe rain today, maybe a thunderstorm possibility in the afternoon hours. We will see. 35 degrees is what it's going to feel like with the Humidex. Okay, here is my seagull impersonation. No, maybe not, but I guess police in Scotland have charged a man after he grabbed two live seagulls and used them to assault somebody. Police haven't explained exactly how the birds were involved, but the good news is that the seagulls not injured. Ironically, seagulls are usually the ones attacking people, especially anybody carrying food to the beach. Yeah. Did you know that the best defense against aggressive seagulls is simply yelling loudly at them, but hurting them definitely against the law? Anyway, now you can check dual welding seagulls off your 2026 bingo card. Yeah, a terrible impersonation of a seagull. It is Taylor Swift on Mix 98.5.

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2: On the Queensway eastbound, we're dealing with volume from Highway 416 to Bronson. Queensway westbound, stop and go from the split to Nicholas. Highway 416 is also doing well. Northbound, I'm just seeing construction after Roger Stevens Drive. And then expect construction-related delays on Riverside Drive and Bank Street. Other than that, I'm not seeing any other major problems. And we just have some volume on the Champlain Bridge heading in towards Ottawa. Looking for a little excitement? Raft the Ottawa River with Wilderness Tours. All the excitement you can handle from mile to mile. Ages 5 and up, wildernesstours.com. And that's the latest traffic. I'm Antonia Altabonte.
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2: Today we warm up to a high of 27, but with humidity it will feel more like 34. We also have a 40% chance of showers and the risk of a thunderstorm. Overnight tonight we have a low of 19 with a 40% chance of rain and the risk of a thunderstorm. Tomorrow a high of 27 with a mix of sun and cloud. Overnight we have a low of 17 with clear skies. And Saturday, sunny with a high of 27. Overnight we have a low of 17 with clear skies. And that's your Skywards weather. I'm Antonia Altabonte.
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1: Mix 98.5 and reminding me, good morning, 35 is what it will feel like a bit later on today. I don't know what it is, but apparently people are driving ridiculous these days, like worse than ever. I guess a Sunday drive ended with a speeding ticket for dozens of drivers on Highway 417. The OPP conducted a speeding enforcement blitz, okay? And 48 drivers during this speeding enforcement blitz, fun to say, were charged for speeding, including 7 for stunt driving. Just because the temperatures are rising doesn't mean your speeds should, according to OPP Constable Michael Afathy. One driver was going 166, another 158. As you know, it is 100. That is what, I guess, like the speed limit should be. So take your time getting into work. For God's sake, it's just, you gotta be safe. Megan Trainor is on Mix 98.5.

Mix 98.5 and Elijah Woods. It ain't easy. I'm Dylan Black. The legendary Welsh singer Bonnie Tyler, three-time Grammy nominee, has passed away, according to her manager. Matt Davis says the family and team heartbroken to announce that Bonnie unexpectedly passed away Wednesday night in a hospital in Portugal as a result of an illness that she was being treated for. Her death comes after she needed emergency surgery and was hospitalized in Portugal. Doctors put her into a medically induced coma to help her with her recovery. Her rise to prominence began in 1977 with the album The World Starts Tonight, and then It's a Heartache was released. Total Eclipse of the Heart and Holding Out for a Hero as well, which landed her first Grammy nod in 1984. Bonnie Tyler has passed away at the age of 74.

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0: Mix 98.5 and Lumineers, and I'm Dylan Black. Okay, so this Saturday is going to be exciting because we have a birthday to celebrate in my family. Joining me again today, good morning, my son Maxwell James.
1: Hi.
0: Hi, good morning. How old will you be turning on Saturday?
1: Nine.
0: What does it feel like to know that you are going to be 9 years old? How do you feel?
1: I don't know.
0: Okay, he doesn't know. What are you hoping to get for your birthday? Can I ask that?
1: A Robux gift card.
0: Roblox?
1: Robux.
0: Okay, so they're called Robux. Okay, so what do you do with this Robux gift card if you get one?
1: On Roblox, you can, like, get things.
0: Okay, do you have big plans on your birthday or what?
1: I don't know yet.
0: He doesn't know yet. Okay, this has been Maxwell James, my son turning 9 years old. Happy birthday to you. Happy birthday to you. Maxwell James, are we going to eat cake on Saturday or what? He says, I don't know. You have to speak into the microphone to say these things. Are you going to get cake on Saturday?
1: I don't know.
0: Are you hoping for cake?
1: Yes.
0: Okay. Maxwell James, happy birthday from all of your friends here at Mix 98.5. Have a great day.
1: Okay.
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0: 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Ottawa weather.
5: Today we warm up to a high of 27, but with humidity it will feel more like 34. We also have a 40% chance of showers and the risk of a thunderstorm. Overnight tonight we have a low of 19 with a 40% chance of rain and the risk of a thunderstorm. Tomorrow a high of 27 with a mix of sun and cloud. Overnight we have a low of 17 with clear skies. And Saturday, sunny with a high of 27. Overnight we have a low of 17 with clear skies. And that's your Skywards weather. I'm Antonia Altabonte.
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0: 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So, Roland of Tears for Fears has written a book.
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0: Okay, that was exciting, right? 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

Next 98.5 and Soul Decision Faded. Good morning, it is Dylan Black. We've heard about Miller's Farm and Market in Manotick, the threat of having to close their doors. We're hoping that it doesn't happen, but in the meantime, snap peas officially in season. 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

Mix 98.5 and Love Me Not. Good morning. It is the Dylan Black Show. Going to be exciting at the Canadian Tire Center today. There's always news coming out of the CTC, right? Today it will have to do with the charge. They're going to be making a major announcement for the 2026-27 season. I think we all know what they are going to announce. SENS President and CEO Cyril Leader, a cool guy, will be there. Charge General Manager Mike Hirschfeld and Charge Forward Rebecca Leslie, they are all going to be there. Apparently, they are, I guess the word is, they're moving to the CTC. So if you want to see a Charge game, now you have to drive 100 kilometers, pay $50 to park, and enjoy the rush hour, that kind of stuff, right? But we'll see. Not trying to be negative about it. I just know there's a lot of people that don't enjoy the CTC like they used to. It is Tyler Shaw on Mix 98.5.

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1: 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So this guy is celebrating a big birthday today.
2: Well, I was just wondering, because I couldn't figure out why you would throw home when we've got a 2-run lead. 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Now you start using your head. 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
1: Okay, Tom Hanks is celebrating his 70th birthday today. 70 years young for Tom Hanks. Kelly McGillis is 69. Of course, she was in a Top Gun. If you're a wrestling fan, Diesel, Big Daddy Cool. Kevin Nash is 67 today. Happy birthday or anniversary, whatever you're celebrating today. It is REM and Losing My Religion on Mix 98.5. It's the Dylan Black Show.

Mix 98.5 and Queen, I Want to Break Free. Good morning. It is Dylan Black. And the Ottawa Titans are in action tonight, okay? The New Jersey Jackals are in town, 6:30. And then tomorrow night, it is the Tri-City Valley Cats. And they have a homestand this weekend as well. The weather is looking good this weekend with highs around 27, 28 degrees for both Saturday, Sunday. But today, well, 35 degrees. It's going to be hot. But there is the possibility of a thunderstorm, as we say pretty much every day. So could happen, might not happen. We will see. It is Taylor Swift and Elizabeth Taylor on Mix 98.5. Good morning.

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4: Ottawa weather.
5: Today we warm up to a high of 27, but with humidity it will feel more like 34. We also have a 40% chance of showers and the risk of a thunderstorm. Overnight tonight we have a low of 19 with a 40% chance of rain and the risk of a thunderstorm. Tomorrow a high of 27 with a mix of sun and cloud. Overnight we have a low of 17 with clear skies. And Saturday, sunny with a high of 27. Overnight we have a low of 17 with clear skies. And that's your Skywards weather. I'm Antonia Altabonte.
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0: 85 and Ed Sheeran. So vandals are being accused of blowing up at least 13 porta potties in Montana.
1: It's really sad because I think that they really aren't thinking about destroying somebody's property. It is 100% done to be destructive. It's a helpless feeling. They might not be hurting people, but you know, in the long run, they are.
0: And speaking of porta potties, Blues Fest opens up tonight. Enjoy. It is Sean Desmond and Body on Mix 98.5. You and me.

Mix 98.5 and down, and good morning. It is Dylan Black. I did mention Blues Fest opening up tonight, La Breton Flats. Hopefully we're going to have some good weather for it. Like, it will be hot, but will that rain hold out? Hopefully, Cody Johnson is the headliner tonight. Tomorrow, Limp Bizkit. It is all about the Nookie on a Friday with Cypress Hill. You've got Hardy on Saturday. The Lumineers on Sunday night. That is going to be a big show. They take a couple of days off. The 15th, they return with Conan Gray, Lord Huron on July 16th. The 17th, Ella Langley and Sheryl Crow. Wow, that is going to be big. What about Shaggy with Gwen Stefani on July 18th? And the Guess Who going to be wrapping up things as well on July 19th. So we have made it to Blues Fest. Enjoy. It is Teddy and I Hope on Mix 98.5. It is the Dylan Black Show.

Mix 98.5 and NSYNC tearing up my heart. I'm Dylan Black. You are invited to the annual Jumpstart fundraiser happening on the 23rd of July at 139 Prescott Street. A Royal LePage Team Realty putting this together 11:30 a.m. to 1 p.m. And you can join the patio for some fun. Pistol Packin' Piggies will be there. Okay, sounds good. Kempville is where it's all taking place, and I love to mention big events, your event on the radio. You can find me Instagram, Facebook at Dylan Black Radio. 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

Mix 98.5 and Lovely the Band Broken after 11 a.m. I am Dylan Black. So good news that the City of Ottawa garbage collection staff will begin a second sweep of neighborhoods on Monday to pick up debris from the big storm we had on July 1st. As the cleanup continues from the record-breaking rainfall that flooded basements and roads in the West End, nearly 4,500 homes were affected by flooding after 118 millimeters of rain fell. I guess in a statement, the city said the first sweep of storm debris collection has happened. It is complete in the most impacted areas, so we look forward to Monday to putting out items that perhaps we were waiting for quite some time, and yeah, get them picked up. Why not, right? It is Post Malone and I Like You on Mix 98.5.

Ottawa's best blend of old school vibes and today's jam. 'Cause I can do it with a broken heart. 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

0: Here's what's happening, Ottawa. Ottawa Blues Fest rolls on through July 19th at Le Breton Flats, with hundreds of artists, multiple stages, and one of the biggest outdoor music festivals in the world. The Commissionaire's Ottawa Open continues through July 19th as rising golf stars compete at the Marshes Golf Club for one of the biggest events on the professional golf calendar. And if you're looking for a laugh, Comedy at the Carlton returns July 14th with a local comedy open mic showcasing fresh material and up-and-coming comedians in a relaxed Hindenburg setting. I'm Sam Hudson, and that's what's happening, Ottawa.
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4: Ottawa weather.
5: Today we warm up to a high of 27, but with humidity it will feel more like 34. We also have a 40% chance of showers and the risk of a thunderstorm. Overnight tonight we have a low of 19 with a 40% chance of rain and the risk of a thunderstorm. Tomorrow a high of 27 with a mix of sun and cloud. Overnight we have a low of 17 with clear skies. And Saturday, sunny with a high of 27. Overnight we have a low of 17 with clear skies. And that's your Skywards weather. I'm Antonia Altabonte.
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98.5 and Footloose with Kenny Loggins. I'm Dylan Black. 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The Stittsville Jamboree Fundraiser Market. 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

Mix at 98.5 and Drake. Good morning. It is Dylan Black as we approach the noon hour. Carter is off for a couple of days. Have you heard about type 2 fun? It is where you have fond memories of something that was actually miserable while it was happening. Like you're thinking, oh, those were the days, but it was like moving day, a marathon, something like that. Not really enjoyable in the moment. It is the stuff that leaves you sweaty, sore, frustrated, and thinking about your life choices. Type 2 fun. And now you're going through your memory bank and figuring out, yeah, that wasn't good at all. Like most previous relationships, perhaps, right? It is Tyler Shaw, Run to You, Mix 98.5, Ottawa's perfect music mix. Can you read?

Mix 98.5 and Morgan Wallen. And what I want, I'm Dylan Black. Okay, so today Blues Fest opens up and the forecast is as such, 27 degrees and maybe, 35 with the Humidex, maybe a thunderstorm in the afternoon, evening. And we're hoping that doesn't happen tonight, down to 19 degrees, pretty much the same deal. 27 tomorrow, sun cloud. The weekend looking good, 27 degrees on Saturday. And a big thank you to my son, Maxwell, who joined me again on the radio this morning because, hey, we are celebrating his birthday early. His big 9th birthday coming up on Saturday. So that's exciting. We'll have nice weather for a pool party, perhaps, right? 28 degrees expected on Sunday and sunshine. Okay, Carter is off for the remainder of the week, but we've got Ottawa's perfect music mix lined up and ready to go for you all afternoon. Thank you for being here. It is the weekend and blinding lights. I'm Dylan Black. 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
5: Today we warm up to a high of 27, but with humidity it will feel more like 34. We also have a 40% chance of showers and the risk of a thunderstorm. Overnight tonight we have a low of 19 with a 40% chance of rain and the risk of a thunderstorm. Tomorrow a high of 27 with a mix of sun and cloud. Overnight we have a low of 17 with clear skies. And Saturday, sunny with a high of 27. Overnight we have a low of 17 with clear skies. And that's your Skywards weather. I'm Antonia Altabonte.
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6: Today we warm up to a high of 27, but with humidity it will feel more like 34. We also have a 40% chance of showers and the risk of a thunderstorm. Overnight tonight we have a low of 19 with a 40% chance of rain and the risk of a thunderstorm. Tomorrow a high of 27 with a mix of sun and cloud. Overnight we have a low of 17 with clear skies. And Saturday, sunny with a high of 27. Overnight we have a low of 17 with clear skies. And that's your Skywards weather. I'm Antonia Altabonte.
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6: Ottawa weather.
7: Overnight tonight, we have a low of 19 with a 40% chance of rain and the risk of a thunderstorm. Tomorrow, a high of 27 with a mix of sun and cloud. Overnight, we have a low of 14 with clear skies. And Saturday, sunny with a high of 27. Overnight, we have a low of 13 with clear skies. And that's your Skywards weather. I'm Antonia Altabonte.
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5: Overnight tonight, we have a low of 19 with a 40% chance of rain and the risk of a thunderstorm. Tomorrow, a high of 27 with a mix of sun and cloud. Overnight, we have a low of 14 with clear skies. And Saturday, sunny with a high of 27. Overnight, we have a low of 13 with clear skies. And that's your Skywards weather. I'm Antonia Altabonte.
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0: 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Traffic.
2: It looks like the earlier crash that we had westbound on the 417 at March Road has since been cleared. Still dealing with some heavy volume all the way back to about Catherine. Eastbound Queensway is stop and go from the 416 to the split in the 174 eastbound. Also seeing congestion through to Montreal Road. Just a heads up that Blues Fest kicks off tonight. It does look like the Keechee-Zibi-McCann Parkway is closed between about Parkdale and Booth. Detours are in place and your bridges on the way into Gatineau are at a standstill. 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And that's the latest traffic. I'm Dan Tashiro.
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3: Overnight tonight, we have a low of 19 with a 40% chance of rain and the risk of a thunderstorm. Tomorrow, a high of 27 with a mix of sun and cloud. Overnight, we have a low of 14 with clear skies. And Saturday, sunny with a high of 27. Overnight, we have a low of 13 with clear skies. And that's your Skywards weather. I'm Antonia Altabonte.
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0: This is Mix 98.5. It's Thursday, and you know what that means. Time for another installment of River's Rescue. I'm Carter Brown, along with my dog River, who insisted on coming in today to feature this week's River's Rescue. By the way, last week's dog, Bandit, adopted just like that. Bandit, congratulations. Enjoy your new forever home. This week, River has picked a little kitty cat named Pear. She's a four-year-old domestic short hair cat looking for a loving forever home. She's affectionate, playful, thrives on lots of attention and activity. Pear, according to her foster family, has a sweet and social personality, enjoys being involved in whatever's happening around her. Whether she's chasing after her toys, soaking up pet cuddles, or simply relaxing near people she's happiest with. How about you make that you? How about you share your life with Pear? What a cute little black-haired cat she is. Have a look on the Mix 98.5 Facebook page or Instagram, or better yet, share the post. Maybe someone you know is looking for a pet. And make sure you join us every Thursday on Mix 98.5 or anytime at the Ottawa Humane Society for River's Rescue. It's brought to you by the Ottawa Humane Society and Liston Animal Hospital.
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1: 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Traffic.
7: Westbound 417 at the Vanier Parkway. I am seeing an ongoing crash causing some slowdowns. As for the rest of your highways, expect some delays on the eastbound Queensway all the way through to about the split, and the 174 eastbound is also slow going through to Montreal Road. Brian Coburn Boulevard, just before Fern Casey, there is an ongoing collision on the way through to Orleans. We're also still dealing with that ongoing crash at the intersection of Bank and Alta Vista. You can also expect some slowdowns at the Keechee-Zibi-McCann Parkway just after Parkdale because of an ongoing crash. And we are at a standstill, particularly on the Champlain Bridge on the way into Gatineau because of an ongoing collision there. The rest of your bridges are also seeing some heavy volume. 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
2: Ottawa weather.
8: Overnight tonight, we have a low of 19 with a 40% chance of rain and the risk of a thunderstorm. Tomorrow, a high of 27 with a mix of sun and cloud. Overnight, we have a low of 14 with clear skies. And Saturday, sunny with a high of 27. Overnight, we have a low of 13 with clear skies. And that's your Skywards weather. I'm Antonia Altabonte.
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0: 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Traffic.
2: Your highways right now, more of a slip and slide than a highway. We are dealing with multiple collisions eastbound on the 417 between about Carling and Riverside. We're also dealing with an ongoing crash at the 416 southbound just after Bankfield. In town, if you are at the off-ramp from the Keechee-Zibi McCann Parkway to Carling, there is an ongoing collision. We're also dealing with a crash at the intersection of Terry Fox and Eagleson, and expect some slowdowns on all bridges on the way into Gatineau. Absolute Comedy is Ottawa's best comedy club, featuring hilarious and professional live stand-up comedy 7 days a week, 412 Preston Street. 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And that's the latest traffic. I'm Dan Tashro.
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3: Overnight tonight, we have a low of 19 with a 40% chance of rain and the risk of a thunderstorm. Tomorrow, a high of 27 with a mix of sun and cloud. Overnight, we have a low of 14 with clear skies. And Saturday, sunny with a high of 27. Overnight, we have a low of 13 with clear skies. And that's your Skywards weather. I'm Antonia Altabonte.
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6: We are dealing with some slippery roads out there. Be sure to leave plenty of space between you and the driver in front of you. Eastbound on the 417 at Carling, there is an ongoing crash. The rest of your highways dealing with heavier than normal volume, and we are still dealing with that ongoing crash at the Keechee, Zibi McCann Parkway, and Carling. You can also expect some delays if you are headed southbound on Parkdale just before the 417. As for your bridges on the way into Gatineau, we continue to deal with some stop-and-go volume, particularly at the Champlain Bridge, as well as the McDonald-Cartier Bridge. This summer, get outside and commute the fun way. 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And that's the latest traffic. I'm Dan Tashrow.
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7: Overnight tonight, we have a low of 19 with a 40% chance of rain and the risk of a thunderstorm. Tomorrow, a high of 27 with a mix of sun and cloud. Overnight, we have a low of 14 with clear skies. And Saturday, sunny with a high of 27. Overnight, we have a low of 13 with clear skies. And that's your Skywards weather. I'm Antonia Altabonte.
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0: 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Traffic.
2: 417 eastbound, seeing multiple collisions between Carling and Parkdale, and the 174 eastbound is also slow going all the way through to about Montreal Road, and expect some delays if you are headed southbound on the 416 after Bankfield Road because of an ongoing crash there. In town right now, we're not seeing any major collisions, just that one that is causing some slowdowns at the Keechee-Zibbie-McCann Parkway and Carling, and your bridges on the way into Gatineau continue to be at a standstill. 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And that's the latest traffic. I'm Dan Tashiro.
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3: Overnight tonight, we have a low of 19 with a 40% chance of rain and the risk of a thunderstorm. Tomorrow, a high of 27 with a mix of sun and cloud. Overnight, we have a low of 14 with clear skies. And Saturday, sunny with a high of 27. Overnight, we have a low of 13 with clear skies. And that's your Skywards weather. I'm Antonia Altabonte.
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0: 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Traffic.
1: On the Queensway eastbound, expect delays from Greenbank to Bronson. Westbound slows from Parkdale to about Greenbank. And keep in mind, we are dealing with wet road conditions. Watch out for pooling and ponding. City streets, I'm spotting a crash at Carling and Merivale. Also an accident on Carling and the KGZB Mekan ramps. And then expect solid delays on the KGZB Mekan eastbound from Transitway all the way to about Island Park. Westbound slows from Parkdale to Island Park. And then we're slow going on the Champlain Bridge heading in towards Ottawa. Looking for a little excitement? Try out the Ottawa River with Wilderness Tours. All the excitement you can handle from mile to mile, ages 5 and up, wildernesstours.com. And that's the latest traffic. I'm Antonia Altabonte.
0: 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Ottawa weather.
1: Overnight tonight, we have a low of 19 with a 40% chance of rain and the risk of a thunderstorm. Tomorrow, a high of 27 with a mix of sun and cloud. Overnight, we have a low of 14 with clear skies. And Saturday, sunny with a high of 27. Overnight, we have a low of 13 with clear skies. And that's your Skywards weather. I'm Antonia Altabonte.
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